Hi everybody, it's me, Torby, from the Six Towns Radio Breakfast Show, inviting you to join me every weekday from 7am. I know it's early, but I'm going to wake you with some great music, some great chat, and maybe the odd special guest. So why not wake up with the bright... Bleh. But not another take again. These things never go right. You know, I could spend a load of time doing these jingles, but I'm just going to tell you, it's a great show. Listening from 7am, you will not be disappointed.

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Yes, I'm back on breakfast, my friends. Every Sunday, we induct somebody into the roll call of legends. 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We play the world famous Six Towns Six. 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
1: Campaigner and broadcaster Dame Esther Ransons died at the age of 86, surrounded by her family at her home in the New Forest. Grace McIntosh looks back at her life.
2: Dame Esther became a household name as the presenter of That's Life, hosting the BBC show for 21 years and helping pioneer a new style of consumer television. She went on to found Childline in 1986 and the Silver Line in 2012, supporting children and older people. After being diagnosed with stage 4 lung cancer in 2023, she became a prominent campaigner for assisted dying. Her family described her as their sunshine, praising her endless capacity for joy.
1: In other news, there are strong indications Iran played a part in the suspected terror plot near to RAF Fairford in Gloucestershire. That's according to the Prime Minister. Andy Burnham says the UK is working closely with the US and authorities have the situation under the strongest grip. In the Women's Champions League, Chelsea claimed the goalless draw away at Lyon and Arsenal drew 2-2 against Paris FC. That's the latest from Radio News Hub. I'm Jules Eastbridge.
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Fancy letting your hair down and rocking out to the best in rock music? Then join me on a Tuesday night between 9 and 11 for 2 hours of the finest music rock has to offer. I'll be playing everything from A to B and a little bit of Z. So join me, Torby, for the Torby Rock Show. 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
1: Tribute's been paid to the broadcasting campaign of Dame Esther Rowntown after her death at the age of 86. Grace McIntosh is here with more.
2: The 86-year-old died surrounded by loved ones at her home in the New Forest on Wednesday. The broadcaster became a household name, hosting That's Life for 21 years before founding the children's charity Childline and later the Silver Line, supporting older people facing loneliness. In later life, she became a prominent campaigner for assisted dying after being diagnosed with terminal cancer. Her family described her as their sunshine and praised her endless capacity for joy. The NSPCC called her a unique and truly remarkable woman, saying she leaves an extraordinary legacy, while Prime Minister Andy Burnham said she changed countless lives and gave a voice to people who often went unheard.
1: And in other news, the Prime Minister said there are strong indications that Iran played a part in a suspected terror plot near to Aria Fairford in Gloucestershire. That's the latest from Radio News Hub. I'm Jules Eatbridge.
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1: Andy Burnham has paid tribute to Dame Esther Ranson, who's died at the age of 86. The broadcaster and campaigner was known for hosting shows such as That's Life and later went on to set up Childline. The Prime Minister says there are strong indications Iran played a part in a suspected terror plot near RAF Fairford in Gloucestershire. Andy Burnham says the UK is working closely with the US and the authorities have the situation under the strongest grip. And hundreds of prisoners are due to be released under the government's controversial early release scheme today, designed to tackle prison overcrowding. Earlier this year, ministers excluded certain offences, including some sexual offences and manslaughter, from the plans. Pia Sene is from the Prison Reform Trust. She says the exclusions mean the government have less time to solve the problem.
2: There are going to be groups of people that won't be happy and satisfied with the outcome. But it's really, really important that for the long-term future of public safety, that we have to make these difficult decisions.
1: That's the latest from Radio News Hub. I'm Holly Hughes.
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1: Andy Burnham says there are strong indications Iran played a part in a suspected terror plot near RAF Fairford in Gloucestershire. The Prime Minister says the UK is working closely with the US and the authorities have the situation under the strongest grip. Tennessee officials were unable to put Krista Gayle Pike to death yesterday for a 1995 murder despite administering two doses of a lethal drug. Her lawyers say Pike was alive and loudly snoring after the attempted lethal injection. 50-year-old Pike had been scheduled for execution for the killing she committed at age 18 and would have been the first woman executed in Tennessee in more than 200 years. And the Conservatives say people who are fit to work and aged under 25 will be unable to claim benefits if they've not worked continuously for 6 months. In the run-up to its party conference in Birmingham, which begins on Sunday, it characterised its plans for NEETs as tough love. That's the latest from Radio News Hub. I'm Holly Hughes.
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Here is a box, a musical box, wound up and ready to play. But this box can hide a secret inside. Can you guess what is in it today?

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1: You can't tell the difference.
2: It's good morning. Pinch punch first of the month. I told you. I said yesterday. I warned you. But no, you wouldn't listen. I said today is going to be October. And look, it's October. Nothing I can do about it. I'm sorry. It's the law of England. Nothing to do with me. But I did warn you, and don't say I didn't. Morning, everybody. It is the Toby's Breakfast Show live here at 7:05 on Thursday, the 1st of October, 2026. I'd like to say it's my last day of the week now, and I'm all happy and joyful and everything, but it isn't. I'm in tomorrow. What's going on? What do you mean you're in tomorrow, Toby? More about that later. Me and Mrs. T in today. Yeah, she's made us a coffee. She's frantically hoovering, cleaning and washing up. She even bought her own washing machine in to wash tea cloths and stuff. Actually, she's not. She's practicing her whistle. You might be able to hear her in the background. I'm not in a forest, you know, in a lovely green glade with all the birds singing around me. No, that's Mrs. T whistling. I have no idea what she's whistling, though. It sounds a bit like if Elton John was putting a mincer. Grow up. I'm like, Anyway, it is a Thursday. We've got Nikki's Wet Wednesday whistle on this here Thursday. We were having some guests in today, but as always, life gets in the way. So you've just got me and her today, like that. We'll be going through the news. Might even have a quiz. And do you know what today is? It's international. There are so many days. I went on to meet, like, what day is it today? Today, there's more days today than I've ever seen in my life before. But I pick four. It's International Coffee Day. It's International Cookie Day. It's International Music Day, which suits me fine. And it's International Vegetarian Day. So pick up a bit of broccoli, whack some music on, and dunk your cookies in your coffee. But it is the Six Downs Radio Breakfast Show.

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1: That's all we've got time for on the Six Towns Radio Breakfast Show, so thank you very much for listening, and we'll see you soon. Bye. A lot of jingles there, Mrs. T. What's going on? You're daydreaming now. What are you looking at?
2: No. I'm just reading some news. Good morning to you.
1: Morning, you're right.
2: Morning. Yes, I am. Thank you.
1: What brings you in today then? You're not working. It's good.
2: I'm at work this afternoon, so I thought I'd grace you with my presence.
1: Well, thanks for that. I mean, it means that I don't have to go in the kitchen and make my own coffee,
2: I suppose. It's Thursday, isn't it?
1: It is a Thursday. It is Thursday, all day, yes. Starting the show with Pretty Woman from Roy Orbison from 1964, I think. Playing out for my mum. Happy birthday. It would have been my mum's birthday today. She'd have been about a million.
2: Is it 1942 she was
1: 42,
2: born?
1: 42, yes. Yeah, so she'd be 84 today.
2: Oh, bless her. Happy birthday, Dot.
1: Happy birthday, Dot. Oh, Dot, done her now. Oh, forget it, Harklin. Forget it. Doesn't matter. Anyway, yeah. 84, goodness
2: me. And something
1: me.
2: You said during the opening, you're in tomorrow.
1: I am. Lee is very poorly.
2: Oh, well, he's soon.
1: I think he went to see the doctor. I think they have diagnosed the Lurg.
2: The Lurg.
1: Yes.
2: He's man got, flu. I mean, it's very serious.
1: I'd like to think he's listening this morning. The only way he's listening is if he's tossing and turning all night and he can't sleep. And he's thought, I'll put 60R on. So he's not listening. And he rung me in on his deathbed. Well, he duvet on the settee watching rubbish on the telly and said...
2: That's your afternoon.
1: Of course it is, yeah. He said, Toby, I'm bad. I said, Lee, it's Wednesday, you'll be fine by Friday. He went, no, I won't, not with the Lurg. So he really asked, yeah, and you'll not know this, Nick. I mean, I'm not a man.
2: It
1: doesn't matter how much I try and explain it. Man flu is far, far worse than anything that a lady will ever experience.
2: Okay, I completely understand. Yeah,
1: thank you. I mean, if a man gets a verruca or a man gets an ulcer or something small, it writes him off for 6 months.
2: Well,
1: yeah, it's pretty
2: didn't
1: much.
2: Didn't you cut your finger yesterday?
1: I thank you for noticing that, and I'm going to put a GoFundMe page online a little later on. I cut my finger with a Stanley knife, but it wasn't the blade; it was the other bit, the back of the Stanley knife. I took the blade out of it. I was scraping some paint off a little bit off a window frame. And I was, the blade
2: You're
1: flipped.
2: Very clumsy these days.
1: I'm a bit worried. I'm kind of sensitive about it, if you don't mind. The blade flipped, and you know the back of a Stanley blade's got like two little U shapes cut out of it, so it sits in the, you won't know that, of course you don't know. You've
2: know
1: never
2: that.
1: Been in my garage, let alone know what a Stanley knife is. Anyway, it was that bit that dug into my finger and cut me, which was okay. Until I had a bag of salt and vinegar crisps a little later on. And the salt and or vinegar went into that cut. And it was, well, I had to have a lie down, as you know. Because, you know, when you got in, I was crying. It was painful. I was on the phone to 111.
2: Plaster,
1: yeah.
2: Everything.
1: I had a plaster on, yeah. I had my arm in a sling. It was pretty
2: So
1: awful.
2: Anyway, you're doing the breakfast show
1: so
2: tomorrow.
1: So, yeah, in short, I'm doing the breakfast show tomorrow, yeah. So, I'd like to say, yeah, I was going to say...
2: Good job you like getting up early.
1: And well, I don't... My thought process was, I'm going to be up anyway, because you get up for work, don't you?
2: Uh-huh.
1: So I'm going to be up, so I may as well get up and come in and help Lee out, because God knows he's helped me out on numerous... never, actually.
2: It's one in the bag.
1: Yeah, it's one in,
2: it's
1: yeah,
2: one
1: yeah,
2: in the
1: yeah.
2: bag, yeah.
1: He owes me. Anyway.
2: You sound like the Godfather now.
1: We got some. One day, and that day may never come, I'm going to ask you for a favour. Yeah. Do you know who he's speaking to when he says that?
2: Don Corleone.
1: No.
2: He is Don Corleone.
1: Buona Sera, the cake maker.
2: Buona Sera. Sounds like he's saying good morning.
1: Is it?
2: Buona Sera.
1: Help me, Godfather.
2: Okay, that's enough, Godfather. Okay. It's quarter past seven in the morning.
1: Should we carry on with the show?
2: Do it.
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2: Yeah, it was years ago when we bumped into Maggie in New York City, and it's still one of my favourite uplifting, stabs ever.
3: I actually missed her doing that jingle because I had nipped the loo jingle on Six Towns Radio.
2: I think she was an aspiring actress that was doing a bit of waiting on just, you know. Hi, I'm Maggie from New York. Yes, brilliant.
3: If only we knew her surname, we could
2: contact somebody on in New York, you know, Howard Stern or somebody like that, I don't know, and say, can you find out who Maggie is, please? Because she did this for me and it's brilliant. She'd probably then say, oh, I want back royalties or something like that, so I can't.
3: I mean, how many times have we used that? Yeah, it is a great jingle.
2: We were in New York, when was it? It was your 50th birthday, but it wasn't, it was your 51st, because on your 50th, you ungrateful sausage.
3: You took me to London.
2: I took you to London now, and on your 51st, I took you to New York, so because you complained so much.
3: I hope you've got something planned.
2: 59,
3: which is next month, Mr. T.
2: It's the Brighton line. I'm going to take you on a train. That's what
3: next
2: I'm going to do.
3: Next month, can you believe that? November is next month.
2: It's only October. It's only just October. It's still summer. Look up Stanley Street. It's beautiful and blue.
3: Well, let's do the weather.
2: Yeah, let's. Okay, they're at the sunrise and sunset is down to Mrs. T. Off you go.
3: Okay, sunrise is 7:09. AM.
2: I'm going to set you a challenge, Mrs. T.
3: Yes.
2: I'm going to set you a challenge to start any... I want you to start any sentence without saying okay.
3: Okay. Sun's 18:47, so nearly quarter to seven.
2: I know. We did last week.
3: I'm looking at the weather, Mr. T, for the forthcoming week.
2: Yep.
3: And we've got basically till Tuesday of next week when it's in the 60s.
2: Yeah.
3: So it's looking good. And
2: Wednesday, I've got it down to a high of 15 degrees. So it's like borderline, isn't it? But between now and then, very little rain. And I'll stock up for winter because... I noticed a lot of leaves that were dropping in summer because of the abnormally dry summer we had.
3: A few bushes died.
2: Rob told me on Sunday at the pub quiz that we might well have a heat wave in October. Maybe this is it. Because it's going to be, according to my... I washed my trainers yesterday and I put them outside to dry and I felt them. I thought, oh, these are dry. They're going to be okay. And then it pours, which
3: it's
2: was
3: good.
2: Nice.
3: Yeah, today's going to be a mixture of patchy cloud and sunny spells, and it will be dry. No rain forecast today.
2: Yeah.
3: Tonight will be largely clear and dry with little... Be listening to you on my way to work.
2: Will you? Yeah. Oh, of course, that's tomorrow, isn't it? Anything else changes, excuse me, in the weather, we will let you know. Traffic-wise, we're moving okay through Stoke-on-Trent. It's a Thursday. I did notice an abnormal amount of traffic in and around Kidsgrove this morning, but I think that was just because of the time. I think it's probably one of those that people say, oh, I've got to leave the house at 6 o'clock. We left the house this morning at 6 o'clock, and there was quite a bit of traffic abound, so maybe that was it. I don't know. But M6 is okay, A500 is okay, A50 is okay. We're all moving a rate today. Obviously, if any traffic changes or anything else comes in, we will let you know. Here on the... Actually, I don't know why I say this. I've got a jingle for it, so I may as well say that, aren't I, really?
3: Coming up.
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2: We've got Nikki's Wet Wednesday Whistle on a Thursday in about 25 minutes' time. We've got the birthdays a bit later on, Rob's Record of the Week. There'll be a quiz. And we're going through the news as well and telling you what's been happening in and around Stoke-on-Trent. And in the meantime, playing you some blinking good music. Like this one from Kiddy Lang, Constant Craving. 28 minutes past 7, Thursday the 1st of October 2026. Good morning.

0: join me, Nikki T, for an hour of great music to sing along to. So join me, Nikki T, on the Happy Hour, only on Six Towns Radio. I can feel the devil walking
1: next to me. 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
1: Morning, Taylor. Thank you for that. Gretchen Wilson and Redneck Woman, and before that, Katie Lang and Constant Craving. Got some great songs lined up. The system has thrown at us today. A new single from Ella Langley coming up. It's Not Choosing Texas. You might be interested to hear that one. That's coming up before 8 o'clock. Along with some Dirty Springfield and some Rubettes as well. Dirty Springfield, that's Dusty, that is. Old Mary O'Brien herself. But whenever, I don't know why, but whenever I put Dusty in my computer, because I do pub quizzes and I do a lot of music in the pub quizzes, and whenever I put Dusty in and type Dusty in, it changes it, auto spells it to Dirty. So whenever I do a quiz.
2: Dusty is a word.
1: Yeah, I know, but not with a capital D. But then Dirty isn't with a capital D, but it always changes it to Dirty Springfield.
2: I'm going to use Dusty as my first word today on Wordle.
1: Oh, yeah?
2: Yeah.
1: Dusty.
2: Let's see if I win.
1: I always have the same word on Wordle, the first one. I'm not going to tell you because it'll spoil the... Well, you just
2: and
1: get
2: has it
1: the,
2: ever come the same up? As me.
1: Yes. Yeah. Yes, once it did, yeah.
2: I used to use the same word all the time and it came up once.
1: Yeah.
2: And then I changed it because I thought it's never going to come up again.
1: I have to remember, though. I forget to do Wordle. It's not one of those things. It's not... I don't subscribe to it. I don't do... You know, just if I remember, nah, it's there.
2: Mm-hmm.
1: I've got other things to do now, people to see, places to go and stuff like that, so... Yeah, the stuff. I've got a little quiz for you, Mrs. T, all about October, because it's the first of October today. Pinch Punch, first of the month. So I just want to know how well you know October. It's all about the month of October. It's not particularly about, you know, anything specific about October. So
2: okay.
1: Are you ready? I'm going to ask
2: I'm
1: you a couple
2: ready.
1: Of questions, see how we go on. October the 21st of this month marks Trafalgar Day, commemorating Admiral Nelson's cracking victory in 1805. Where in London would you find a Nelson's column?
2: I know this one.
1: Go on, then.
2: That's in Trafalgar Square.
1: It is.
2: Kind of gives it away with the, you know, where...
1: Okay, Trafalgar Square. In the UK, we drag ourselves out of bed when the clocks change in October, signalling the end of British summertime. Which direction do the hands move? And what direction do we get, and what do we get out of it?
2: Okay, we fall backwards. It falls backwards, which means you get an extra hour in bed.
1: Okay.
2: Yeah. Give me a bell.
1: It's not right.
2: What do you mean it's not right?
1: No, they go back.
2: That's what I just said. They fall backwards.
1: You said they go forwards.
2: No, I said they fall backwards. Rewind the tape.
1: Okay.
2: Rewind the tape.
1: So we get an extra hour
2: in bed, yeah.
1: Okay. October is officially recognised across the UK as the Black History Month. In which decade did the UK first officially celebrate this culturally enriching month?
2: Ooh, let me think. To say the 1950s.
1: The 50s?
2: Mm.
1: Okay, let me give you a couple of options, and it starts at the 70s.
2: Okay.
1: So 70s, 80s, 90s, or 2000s?
2: I'm going to go the 90s.
1: That's the 80s.
2: Okay.
1: It started in October 1987, initiated by Ghana analyst Akiyaba Adi Sabo in Greater London. I hope I've got his name right there. October is prime time for Conkers, the traditional British playground pastime involving horse chestnuts on a string.
2: Very difficult to get hold of them at the moment.
1: Absolutely. There's a conker tree right next to the studio.
2: Empty.
1: And our Poppy, bless her, a little grandchild, she's at school. And the school have asked for conkers. I think they want to do a bit of a collage. I don't think they want to play conkers. And so if anybody knows of any conkers or anybody knows where we can get, just a small bag of conkers for Poppy, then do let us know. According to the official World Conker Championship rules, what foul play is strictly forbidden? I'm going to give you some choices here.
2: Go on, okay. Then.
1: Foul play in Conker Championships. Wearing steel cap shoes to stomp on your opponent's hand. Is that strictly forbidden?
2: No, absolutely not.
1: Okay. Shouting, take that, you scoundrel, during impact.

0: No, I don't think it's forbidden.
1: Using a conker older than 48 hours?
0: That could be forbidden.
1: Okay.
0: Go on.
1: Soaking your conker in vinegar,
0: yes.
1: Baking it or hardening it in the oven.
0: Yes, all of those are frowned upon.
1: Yeah, well, yeah, that's actually correct. Hardening your conker, chemically or thermally, is considered the ultimate conker crime and will get you disqualified faster than
0: How
1: you
0: would
1: can
0: they know?
1: Say. But, well, I imagine that a conker will look or smell different if you've covered it in vinegar. I once tried varnishing mine, thinking the level of varnish would cause it some, what's it? But I also dried one out, put them in the oven once and dried them out. They just go fragile. They go like a glass plate, you know, when you stick them in the oven.
0: Used to, like, join in with the conquering, but I was never any good.
1: Okay.
0: Never any good.
1: No.
0: No.
1: Used to, because I imagine conquer, it's one of those, it's like a...
0: It's a boy thing.
1: Yeah, but it's also a bit like an offensive weapon, isn't it? A conquer on a string. You could cause some
0: bit
1: rumpus
0: like the
1: with
0: clackers.
1: That. Yeah.
0: I was never allowed then.
1: Have schools banned conkers? Sam, our son's a teacher. Sam, if you're listening, have schools banned conkers? Any teachers listening can let us know. Do kids still play conkers? Is it still a fun pastime, or is it considered a bit, you know, a bit like bringing a machine gun into school? Is it not allowed anymore? What's going on?
0: Any more October questions?
1: Do you want one more? I'll give you one more then.
0: Go on then.
1: All right, okay.
0: I'm doing all right here.
1: Before everyone started carving pumpkins like trendy middle-class artisans, what terrifying root vegetable did folks in Scotland and Ireland traditionally carve out?
0: Turnip. I know all about October, I do. I like this. I woke up this morning, Mr. T,
1: yeah.
0: And you said pinch punch first of the month.
1: I went,
0: oh yes, it's September. I'd gone back a whole month.
1: Yeah. Mm. Carving a turnip or swede resulted in terrifying, shriveled, nightmare-fueled lanterns that would haunt your dreams far more than any modern pumpkin. This'll get you moving. The Rubettes. Sugar, baby, love. Everybody's going to be singing along to this and going, wah-ha!

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0: That was my mate Rob. A song that we've heard on Carrie's show as well on the indie night on a Wednesday night between 9 and 11. That was Rob Run Presents on Yeah, We're Lovers. Have a look online on that one. There's a charity single that's available. An actual record. Money's going to charity on that one. So have a look at that one, Rob Run Presents. And also Rob is a guitarist with the Sick Notes, and they'll be performing in Newcastle as we lead up to Christmas as well. So always a great band to see, the Sick Notes. Love them. Rock at its very best. And no doubt Rob will be coming in between now and Christmas, because we keep inviting him, but life gets in the way. We should have had a guest in today. Morning to you, Keith, and he's working today, so if you've got something you want to press, something you want to push before Christmas, maybe you've got an event happening and you want people to know about it, then do let us know, because we're a community radio station and that's what we do. We'll help you out. It is time for Nikki's Wet Wednesday Whistle on a Thursday. If you know what she's whistling, she's going to whistle a tune for you. All you've got to do is get in touch with us. You can email us, you can text us, you can WhatsApp us, you can send us a message on Instagram or TikTok or Twitter or Facebook or all those, really. If you want to, as long as you get in touch with us, the easiest way, of course, if you've got the app on your phone or on the website, click on the button that says Contact the Studio. It's as easy as that. And you can get into the draw if you're correct. And you'll go into the draw with the people who are correct on Monday for the 1 second challenge, Tuesday for the Toby's Television teaser, and yesterday where I got my recorder out. Did you get the recorder yesterday?
1: I didn't. No, I'm sorry. I was a little tucked up at that time. I missed it.
0: A little occupied. Because you were driving then, weren't you? Mm-hmm. So you can't text and drive. That's completely and utterly illegal.
1: Illegal.
0: Whistle today. I heard you practicing, and I haven't got a clue what you're whistling.
1: It's a good one. I hope I do it.
0: I don't
1: justice.
0: Know what you're going to whistle today.
1: No,
0: so,
1: you don't. Count me in.
0: Do I have to?
1: Count me in.
0: Okay, this is Nikki's Wet Wednesday Whistle. If you know what she's whistling, let us know. In three, have you had a wet?
1: It's all gone. I need another one.
0: Okay. In three, two, one.

0: There you go.
1: It sounded like, maybe it's because I'm a Londoner. So what? No, it wasn't that.
0: No, it wasn't that, but it was very good, if I say so myself.
1: You're going to give us another go?
0: Yep.

0: There you go.
1: No, I've
0: yes,
1: no, I've no
0: you
1: idea.
0: Know
1: I've,
0: that.
2: I really have no idea.
1: No, no idea. Sorry.
0: Oh, I know what's coming.
3: Come on, baby, work the meat, work the meat.
1: Now,
3: come on, baby, work the
1: very often, what used to get on when I was a police officer, and I was a police officer for 30 odd years.
3: Come on, baby, work the meat, work the
1: I used to because time was very, you know, towards the end of my working career anyway, that, you know, we were stretched like you wouldn't believe, and you kind of had to do things on the go. If you wanted the loo, you'd nip into the nearest toilet. So, you know, you'd go into Asda or Tesco, or you'd go back to the police station or something like that. You know, you just go where you could. If you wanted something to eat, you'd eat on the go. You'd have a sandwich. You'd grab a sandwich from somewhere, and you'd go. You know, things like that. And I used to work around here. I used to work around Tunstall. Good morning to you, Tunstall, by the way. And I'd pop into Asda, and I got stopped so many times by...
2: No wonder the country's going down the pan. You're in here when you should be out there.
1: And you say, I've got to eat.
0: I know.
1: I've got to eat, mate.
0: You've got to eat. You've got to go to the loo.
2: Yeah, but you don't have to eat now.
1: Well, why not? It's midday. It's like dinner time. You know, why can't I have a sandwich? You're having one.
0: And back in the day...
2: I pay your wages.
1: No, you really don't.
0: Back in the day when you couldn't use your mobile phone to buy things, you had to get cash.
1: You did, yeah. You used to get cash.
0: You stood at a cash point.
1: I'm getting the service till.
0: The service till.
1: You remember the service till, yeah.
0: I do, from the NatWest. Yes,
1: yeah,
0: I do.
1: So, anyway, on October the 1st... 2011. I remember it to the day because it was a gorgeous day. It was unseasonably warm. It was like today, 22 degrees. And I went down to Asda, and they were selling off all their barbecue stuff. They were selling off
3: the
1: disposable barbecues. They were a pound.
3: Come on, baby, work the meat.
1: They were selling off four burgers for a pound.
3: Work the meat now.
1: They were selling off the burger baps for like a pound. You know, so you could get a burger. Four burgers for a pound, four burger baps for a pound, and four
0: and a barbecue.
1: Disposable barbecue. I mean, let's say it was £2. Let's say £4. So I called upon my mates at the, because there was only four of us working at Tunstall. I said, do you fancy a burger for your dinner? And they went, yeah. I said, it'll be £1. It's £1 each. They went, yeah, brilliant. Nice quarter pound. So I got back to the thing. I went and took myself up a corner. I lit the
0: outside.
1: Outside, obviously. I lit the barbecue. And I started cooking the burgers. And then one of my supervisors called me and said, Glenn, got on the radio, Glenn, what are you doing? I said, I'm cooking me dinner. Can you come and see me? And we didn't have a stand-up row as such. So he said, what would happen if the public saw you doing that? I said, they probably...
0: Which is true.
1: They probably think that officer's hungry, he's cooking his dinner.
0: They wouldn't.
1: Well, why not? Because... Army officers, police officers, fire service, paramedics, we've all got to eat.
0: And you can smell a barbecue,
1: yeah, well, yeah,
0: can't
1: you? Yeah, you can, yeah. And I get that, but he said, put it out now. I went, all right then, what do I do with a burger? He said, cook it on the cooker. And I went, well, cook it on the cooker.
4: Now you're getting it.
1: And he went, yeah. I said, well, I'm going to stink the neck out. Everything's going to stink of burgers in it. Yeah, that's okay.
0: He had a point. Oh. He did.
1: Do you know what
0: I
1: he
0: know
1: did?
0: You come out with this story you know, every you know, year, you know, but there is not really a defence here.
1: But you know what he did then?
0: Did he pour water
1: he
0: in?
1: He went to his supervisor.
0: Oh, he didn't pour water on your
1: barbecue.
0: No, he
1: went to his supervisor and said, Glenn's eating. So I thought, oh, I'm going to...
0: I take it you didn't get on with this chappy.
1: I'll tell you a funny story off air about him. Anyway, the next morning I thought, he said that... My chief inspector was on the briefing 6 o'clock in the morning. I thought, I'm going to get a telling off here. And do you know what he said?
0: What did he say?
1: He went. Right, ladies and gentlemen. He said, good morning to you. This person's wanted. You know, you went through the morning briefing. You know, there's been a spate of crime here. There's been this, that, and the other here. This, that, and the other. And if we could avoid barbecues today, that'd be great. And that was it. Let it go at that.
0: You should learn from that.
1: Yeah. Well.
0: Tolb, let it go.
1: Can't let it go.
0: October the 1st, every year.
1: It's biting at me. And I know it's history. See what I did?
0: It's ancient
1: history. It's like we throw this show together, but we really don't.
0: We don't. It's so planned.
1: It is. We were up till midnight doing this.

0: across Stoke-on-Trent and Newcastle-under-Lyme, on DAB, online and on mobile. 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
1: Prime Minister Andy Burnham has paid tribute to Dame Esther Ranson, who's died at the age of 86. The broadcaster and campaigner was known for hosting shows like That's Life and later went on to set up Childline, the helpline for children suffering abuse or neglect. An Indian airline captain who was at the controls of a Fly Dubai flight when a co-pilot stabbed him in an apparent attempt to crash the plane has been hailed a hero by world leaders. Smit Machar from Mumbai was seriously injured as passengers rushed into the cockpit and restrained the attacker. That's according to witnesses and Israeli authorities. The attack forced the flight carrying 174 people from Dubai to Tel Aviv to make an emergency landing in Saudi Arabia. And the Prime Minister says there are strong indications Iran played a part in a suspected terror plot near RAF Fairford in Gloucestershire. Andy Burnham says the UK is working closely with the US and the authorities have the situation under the strongest grip. That's the latest from Radio News Hub. I'm Holly Hughes.
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0: thinking.
1: Who's he got singing in the background, Mrs. T? Sounds like he's got Pinky and Perky on the ropes here. What's going on?
2: Good question. Could it be Chaka Khan? Chaka Khan?
1: No, it's definitely either the Elvin and the Chipmunks or Pinky and Perky there. Listen.

0: I read a book many, many times by Guy Pratt called My Life and Bass and Other Animals. Nice. And he talks about when he played bass for Michael Jackson on Earth Song and a few others. Nice. And his strange behaviour in the studio. I mean, he sought out Guy Pratt to play his bass on the on songs, and then he sat under the mixing console and wouldn't make eye contact with him. So,
1: backing vocals on PYT.
0: Oh, you found it out, have you?
1: Were performed by Janet Jackson, LaToya Jackson, Becky Lopez, Bunny Hull, and actress Mindy Cohen.
0: I was going to say Bunny Hull's in there. You can hear her. Absolutely, yeah, you can hear her.
1: But Janet and LaToya mostly.
0: Okay. Mm-hmm. You bought some Oasis tickets for next year, Mrs. T?
1: I've not. Have you?
0: It's going to surprise you for your birthday, actually. Standing at Nebworth. I've got you a ticket for there. So we're going to get there about 2 in the afternoon. They come off stage about midnight. So you're going to be standing there for eight to 10 hours, just without a wee stop, with some soggy sandwiches and a kind of warm Coke. Are you going to be all right with that?
1: No, absolutely not. That kind of reminds me of one of my questions of the week, Mr. T.
0: Go on.
1: What are you too old to pretend to enjoy?
0: Yeah, outdoor concerts anyway. Yeah, I've had enough of that now.
1: Outdoor concerts in the rain.
0: Yeah, in fact, we went to Trentham Live this year. We went to see the Human League. They're great, aren't they? I actually love the Human League.
1: Me too.
0: And to see them locally, you know, it's 10 minutes up the road to Trentham, and it was a lovely summer's evening, wasn't it?
1: Because
0: with the heat wave, and it was gorgeous. And I watched Human League. I've seen them a few times. I saw them at Trentham years and years ago, and I've seen them at the Vicky Hall and a few other places. And they're fantastic. But I remember turning to you and halfway through the evening and thinking, I think my days of outdoor concerts are over now. Unless I can get a nice little seat, you know, on a hill watching it from a distance or something like that. Because I was at a neck operation last year, and although it feels great and it feels like it's healed, starts to ache after I've been standing there for some time. Yeah,
1: and everything's so expensive, isn't it? And you're not allowed to take anything in. Not a thing, even water.
0: I know. I had I had a bit of a word with one of the vendors when I bought what he described as a very nice burger, and it actually wasn't. It was a burger with onions.
1: You?
0: Yeah, and it came with a beautiful handmade bourbon sauce. And when I said, he gave me the burger, I said, this has got no sauce on it, mate. And he handed me some daddy's brown sauce.
1: Oh, dear.
0: And I went, whoa, stop you there. It says here, homemade bourbon barbecue sauce. Yeah, we've run out. I said, well, I'll have my money back then. He said, but we've only run out of sauce. You've still got your burger. I went, no, this is advertised. This is, whoa.
1: Brown sauce on a burger.
0: I forwarded a strongly worded letter, I can tell you.
1: You do like a bit of a complaint,
0: I do like a bit of a cavort as well, yes I do. Yeah.
1: Anyway, Oasis, let's talk about them. I've got a few stories about them.
0: Oh, go on.
1: So, how they like to row with people.
0: Well, yeah.
1: Okay. So, Oasis's Liam Gallagher has got stuck into a bizarre row with a Coronation Street legend at the moment.
0: Ken Barlow.
1: No, Charlie Lawson.
0: Oh, so it is.
1: Yeah.
0: We met him.
1: Yes, my friend.
0: He was at your friend's wedding.
1: Yeah,
0: okay, go on.
1: So Liam Gallagher isn't one to mince his words.
0: Do you know what? We met Liam Gallagher as well.
1: We've
0: met both parties in this argument.
1: And I can imagine them both having a row, actually. They're both stroppy.
0: I don't think so. I think Liam Gallagher was a completely different character away from his Oasis character. Anyway, go on.
1: Anyway, so the Coronation Street legend felt the full force of the frontman's wrath on social media.
0: Here we go.
1: The Oasis singer, 54, was left less than impressed by the opinion of Northern Irish actor Charlie Lawson on their comeback.
0: So he was.
1: So he's quite outspoken on X, which is formerly known as Twitter, the one who played Jim McDonald.
0: Yeah.
1: And so this is what someone said. There's a man who's quite popular on Twitter called Ben on Wine, and he likes posting controversial posts.
0: Okay.
1: So he put, all right then, no sitting on the fence. Do you think Oasis are overhyped, or are they

0: Antichrist.
1: Oh, okay.
0: He once went to see Genesis, yeah, and they were playing Mama at the time.
1: Okay.
0: And Phil Collins is sitting on the stage with a red light shining up at his face. It's really quite spooky. If you've ever seen the video, it's a spooky song.
1: Right.
0: But you see, Noel had had a few...
1: Drinks
0: and things, and decided that Phil Collins was the Antichrist of music.
1: Oh, okay.
0: So... Phil Collins has gone on to say, do I like the Gallagher brothers? They're all right, but I prefer to listen to the Beatles. Well, that started a spat on Twitter as well.
1: Is that it?
0: So they're not making many friends.
1: Okay.
0: Yeah, that's it.
1: Well, if you've got Oasis tickets and you're going to see them, brilliant. Oh, good for you. This is the new single from Ella Langley. It's called Be Her. And it's a bit choosing Texas, but... I like it.
0: I'm looking forward to listening to this one.

0: across Stoke-on-Trent, Newcastle-under-Lyme and beyond. 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

specials there. And Do Nothing featuring the exceptional vocal talents of the late, great Terry Hall. And the drumming. John Bradbury, of course. Specials Do Nothing, 23 minutes past 8, 2026, the 1st of October. The 1st of October, Pinch Punch, first of the month.

0: soon be Christmas. Mrs. T, can you give us another one example of your whistle, please?
1: I can.
0: We've had a couple of guesses in. I don't know if they're right or wrong, and I have no idea what the hell you were whistling. So just before 8 o'clock, Mrs. T gave us her Wet Wednesday whistle on a Thursday. She's going to do it again after 3, 2, 1.

0: No, it does sound a bit like that song.
1: All I'm getting is I'm getting walking on the beaches, looking at the peaches, and I'm getting maybe it's because I'm alone. I can't not think of those now.
0: And I thought we were in tune.
1: Sorry about that. I have no idea. If you have any idea what it is, then get in touch with us here at the studio, and you can get yourself, if you're right, into the draw for the Six Towns Radio goodies, a Six Towns Radio breakfast show goodies, which we're giving away week by week now. So get yourself in the draw if you can guess exactly what she's whistling. Now I've got another question for you about October.
0: Okay.
1: October in Richmond Park in London brings out the annual spectacle of majestic stags roaring and clashing antlers during the rutting season.
2: Fenton!
1: Yeah. What sensible advice do Royal Parks constantly issue to selfie-obsessed tourists? Is it... offer the stags a pint of bitter to calm their nerves?
0: Could, possibly.
1: Challenge the biggest stag to a staring contest to assume dominance.
0: No, don't do that. No.
1: Walk through the stag shouting, Fenton, Fenton, Jesus Christ. which is the funniest video on YouTube ever.
0: It is very funny.
1: I wish I'd have got... Yeah. Keep your distance, use a zoom lens and try not to stroke them.
0: I think that might be the one, Mr. T.
1: Yeah, you're right, of course.
0: Thank you.
1: Leave the Hornbeaks alone unless you want the front row seat at A&E, yeah, because they are known for charging. The gruesome Autumn of Terror in 1888.
0: You were
1: probably two then, weren't you? Saw Jack the Ripper terrorise the East End of London. Okay. In which specific spooky month did the killer commit his notorious double event?
0: Could it be October by any remote chance?
1: Well, yeah, I've got October 88, October 91, October 87 or October 89. So what are you going to go with?
0: Give me the years again then, please.
1: 88, yep. 89, 87 or 91?
0: Let's go 87.
1: It was actually 1888. You remember that because of all the eights. 888, the neighbour of the beast.
0: Okay.
1: I don't know why you'd remember that. But yes, apparently that was when he was at his most ferocious and... I don't know why he celebrated as kind of a...
0: Like a
1: mystical figure. I mean, he's a murderer, for goodness sake. Which hit in the UK cinemas in October 1975. Which musical film... features the immortal instructions to jump to the left and step to the right.
0: Oh, Rocky Horror Picture Show. I have never taken to.
1: The Locky Horror Picture Show. No. Rocky Horror.
0: Speaking of murderers and traitors.
1: As we were, okay.
0: There's a big television show starting tonight.
1: I'm not watching the traitors. I'm not doing it.
0: You've never seen it.
1: I'm not subscribed to you. I'm going to leave it. Like people said, watch Friends or watch The Sopranos. I'm going to go, no, I can't be bothered with all that now. If everybody goes, oh, it's brilliant, you've got... I can't understand the people. You know, you're going to lie and you're going to tell the truth.
0: The Wally Nuts are massive, massive fans. I've got the list of people who are in it if you want to see if you know any of them.
1: Is it celebrity?
0: Yeah.
1: Then it's going to be Gemma Collins. It's going to be him out of The Only Way is Chelsea. It's going to be some bloke who had a gardening programme in 1943.
0: They're playing for a £100,000 cash prize for charity.
1: Yeah,
0: of course it is.
1: It's
0: a mixture of famous faces from TV, film, radio and YouTube.
1: Go on.
0: Right.
1: Yeah, there you go. YouTube.
0: Amol Ranjan.
1: No, never heard of him.
0: Journalist and broadcaster.
1: Okay.
0: Bella Ramsey, an actor.
1: No, never heard of him.
0: James Acaster.
1: Yeah, he's funny.
0: James Blunt.
1: Yeah, okay.
0: He's going to be funny. Yeah. Jerry Hall, your friend.
1: Yeah, I like Jerry Hall.
0: Joe Lycett.
1: Yeah, I like him.
0: See? Joanne McNally, a comedian.
1: Nope.
0: Julie Hesmond-Alch.
1: Yeah, no.
0: She was... in Coronation Street.
1: Oh, good.
0: Yeah. King Kenny, a content creator.
1: Shut up.
0: Leanne Pinnock from Little Mix.
1: No, I don't know which one Leanne
0: Maya
1: is.
0: Jama. It'll be interesting to see what she wears.
1: The only reason she's in is because she hasn't been in the newspapers or magazines for 5 to 6 seconds.
0: Michael Sheen, the actor.
1: I like Michael Sheen.
0: Miranda Hart.
1: Oh, goodness me, no. Hell no.
0: Mihaila, who's an actor, don't even know if that's a man or a lady.
1: Good.
0: Professor Hannah Fry, a mathematician and broadcaster.
1: I like Hannah Fry.
0: Richard E. Grant.
1: No, I don't like him.
0: Rob Beckett.
1: I like him.
0: Ramesh Ranganathan.
1: I like him.
0: Ross Kemp.
1: There's going to be nobody on telly with all these people in a traitor castle.
0: Ross Kemp.
1: Ross, come on, Ross.
0: Sebastian Croft, a musician and actor, and Sharon Rooney, who's an actor. There's a lot of comedians in there. I, for one, am going to watch what it's like.
1: See, I'm not going to watch that on principle.
0: Emma's just, so excited.
1: Just because Miranda's in it, I'm not going to watch that.
0: Oh, Glyn.
1: I don't think.
0: Oh, Glyn.
1: Yeah.
3: It's time for Five from the Last 50 on the Talby's Breakfast Show.
1: What star sign are you if you're born on Halloween?
0: Scorpio.
1: You are. You're not a Scorpio.
0: You are.
1: No, you're not.
0: Yes, you are.
1: Oh, yeah. What are those zodiac sign stars in the first three
0: Libra.
1: Weeks? Oh, okay. She's got it. These next four, I forgot to do this yesterday.
0: Such
1: was the show, yeah. You're going to hear now five songs from 50, 40, 30, 20 and 10 years ago. I can't believe the one from 30 years ago is 30 years ago. The first one I can. The first one is 50 years ago. And then you think 40 years ago, oh goodness me, no. But then you think, actually, yeah.
3: It's time for Five from the Last 50 on the Talby's Breakfast Show. Can you believe this was 50 years ago?
0: Oh,
1: see,
0: I
1: you
0: love
1: can,
0: this
1: you
0: one.
1: Can't go on. 50 years ago this was in the charts, 1976. The Real Thing.
0: And you should be at everything, Lee.
1: Because they're from Liverpool, aren't they, Duck?
0: They are.
1: They are, there you go.
0: And they sing in a Liverpoolian accent.
1: All right, they're great.

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2: It's time for 5 from the Last 50 on the Talby's Breakfast Show. Can you believe this was 40 years ago?

0: much rock.
1: Why am I playing this? War Pigs by the Sabs.
2: I don't know.
1: Because
2: why.
1: Legendary rock axeman Tony Iommi was given an MBE yesterday.
2: Aww.
1: For services to rock and roll. Stood there in front of Princess Anne whilst he pins a medal to his lapel. Yeah, received the MBE yesterday at Windsor Castle for services to music and charity. Tommy Iommi from Birmingham. They used to call him Tommy Lommy because it's Iommi. Sometimes,
2: Tommy Lommy.
1: Sometimes the capital I looked like an L, so it was Tommy Lommy.
2: Well, you know how you said when you type the word
1: dirty. Dusty, it comes up with dirty, yeah.
2: When I type the word ill,
1: yeah,
2: it just looks like lots of, like three L's and it makes no sense.
1: Yeah, does
2: at
1: it
2: all.
1: Look,
2: ill.
1: Looks a bit daft, doesn't it?
2: It does, yeah. Yeah. So he got an MBE, did he?
1: He got an MBE, yes. He was in Black Sabbath with Ozzy Osbourne, Bill Ward and Geezer Butler.
2: Mm-hmm.
1: Terry Geezer Butler. He said yesterday he was very, very grateful for the award and to be recognised for his work for rock and roll and for charity. I mean, as a lot of people say, that Black Sabbath came up with, or Tony Iommi came up with, better riffs than anybody. Because it's that riff that gets you, isn't it? You know, when you if I play, say, Extreme More Than Words, ding, ding, tick, ding, ding, tick, you instantly know.
2: You do.
1: It's more than words. If I went, you'd go, I'd Smoke on the Water.
2: You would.
1: Richie Blackmore. There are so many Tony Iommi came up with. I mean, like this one, for instance, you know, War Pigs. Paranoid. Down, down, down, diddle, diddle, diddle. He'd go Paranoid, yeah. Tony Iommi. Probably
2: who gave him his MBE?
1: Princess Anne. Said this.
2: Oh, I like her. Hard work.
1: She stood on a plinth and she's only just taller than him. Yeah, Tony Iommi. Yeah, congrats, Tony. I mean, his new single that he put out about a month ago, I've put that on the rock show every now and again. Fantastic. He's still doing it now, and he's approaching age 78, I think he is. Still going. And on the rock show, which is on a Tuesday night between 9 and 11, and repeated on a Sunday after Corey Towney, I make no apologies. I do stick the Sabbath in every now and again, because it doesn't matter how old these songs are and how old, you know, their solo stuff is with, you know, with Ozzy, with Dio, occasionally with Gillan, and their solo stuff. It's still very popular. A bit like Motorhead, you know. Put Lemmy on, everybody goes, oh, yeah, okay, great, yeah, we'll have that. So congratulations to Tony Lommy.
2: Congratulations.
1: Tony Lommy, Tony Iommi. I can't play this. You know, there's still 5 minutes of this song left to play.
2: It's not my favourite song.
1: You don't like War Pigs? Oh,
2: no, I don't
1: now.
2: Really. I really don't.
1: What is your favourite Sabbath song? I mean, I know you're not a Sabbath fan, but you must have heard me playing them over and over again. And you must think, oh,
2: is this Sabbath? Finish with my war.
1: Paranoid.
2: Because she wouldn't help me with my life.
1: I'm not having that. I'm not having Paranoid.
2: Why?
1: Because it's Tainted Love. It's been overplayed.
2: Well, it's the only one I'll listen to.
1: Well, I'll go through some Sabbath songs during the next song, and we'll let you pick one, shall we?
2: All right.
1: You all right with that one?
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0: It's time for five from the last 50 on the Talby's Breakfast Show.
1: That was from 20 years ago. Boys will be boys. With Preston, Samuel Preston at the helm there. Do you remember when he was on,
2: Big Brother.
1: Never mind the Buzzcocks, wasn't it?
2: Oh, yeah.
1: When they had Simon Ansell had a go at his wife, because he was married to Chantelle, wasn't he, from Big Brother?
2: He was.
1: And she was thrown into Celebrity Big Brother, and she had to pretend she was in a girl band, didn't she? She was a total unknown, wasn't she?
2: She was.
1: Did
2: she go on to win? I think she did.
1: I'm not sure. I think they were very close to that anyway.
2: Yeah, I think
1: it is. It is 10 to 9, Thursday, the 1st of October, 2026. Good morning. Looking up Stanley Street, it is lovely. There's blue sky abound.
2: And yes.
1: And that's how it's going to be pretty much for the rest of the day. Clouds going to increase around midday. But there's no chance of rain today, according to the Met Office. There might be the odd shower up in the north of the... I was going to say the north of the county, but it's not even on us. It's more of a northwest kind of, up towards the Lake District way. So it's going to be sunshine with a little bit of wispy cloud all day. High today of 18 to 20 degrees, depending on where you are. Tomorrow, same again. And into Saturday and Sunday, same again as well. Highs of 20 or 21 degrees. Sunshine and cloud, a little bit of, a little bit of a breeze, but no chance of rain. Mrs. T, your Wednesday whistle on a Thursday is fluxing us.
2: Okay.
1: Fluxing. I've had no correct answers come in. Well, I say I've had no correct answers come in. People have been texting me saying, can she do it again, please? Because okay. I've no idea what she's doing. So I haven't had any answers in, let alone incorrect ones.
2: I think it's the easiest one I've done.
1: Do you?
2: Yeah.
1: Can we have any clues, please?
2: There's whistling in it.
1: Oh,
2: there's
1: like,
2: whistling
1: like,
2: in this song.
1: Do, like Boris... Don't worry, be happy. Kind of like that, or
2: something like that. Yeah.
1: Wind of Change by. I'm going through the jingle. Should we go through the jingle? Actually, that'd be very easy to do, wouldn't it? If we went through the jingle, we could tell exactly what you're whistling. Because so is it one of these songs? Is it? Well, that's Scorpions, Wind of Change. That's Patience from Guns N' Roses. That's Games Without Frontiers, Je Sans Frontier, with Peter Gabriel, featuring the vocal talents of Kim Wilde. Kate Bush, I meant. That's Walk Like an Egyptian.
2: It is.
1: That's Boris Gardner. Not Boris Gardner. Don't Worry, Be Happy by him. And this is Whistle While You Work from Snow White. Don't Worry, Be Happy. Bobby McFerrin. It's just come to me. So, it features whistling in it.
2: Yes, it does.
1: I'm at a loss.
2: Here we go.
1: Are you going to do it again? Hang on a second. I'm going to. Oh, you don't want the jingle.
2: I've had the jingle.
1: Okay, right, you've had the jingle.
2: Three, two, one.

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1: You're crazy.
0: You reckon?
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0: This was 10 years ago.

0: 10 years ago. One Direction in history. From 20 years ago, The Ordinary Boys and Boys Will Be Boys. 30 years ago, E17 and Gabrielle. 40 years ago, The House Martins. And from 50 years ago, The Real Thing and You to Me at Everything.
1: Lee.
0: There's a story here in the newspaper I can talk about. Cops have threatened to force arrested criminals to listen to Taylor Swift's new release on loop. Greensboro police in North Carolina, USA, jokingly swiped at the superstar's album after it received mixed reviews. Those who are arrested tonight will be required to listen to Taylor Swift's new song on repeat. But following a huge backlash, the force later wrote, "We apologise for stirring up the Taylor bots. Please continue to listen to the life of a showgirl." But the post remains up on X with more than 80,000 likes. What would you be made to, if you were locked in a cell, Mrs. T, overnight, and they said, "Right, Mrs. T, you will talk," what would you do?
2: So something that I really can't stand.
0: Yeah.
2: Let's go Black Sabbath.
0: Really?
2: Yeah.
0: You wouldn't go...
2: Or Deep Purple.
0: Right, Mrs. T, we're going to put you in this cell.
2: Tainted Love.
0: Tainted Love comes on. You go, no,
2: not that again.
0: I'm going to talk.
2: Emma's would definitely be Last Christmas by Wham.
0: I'll tell you. Oh, Oasis. She doesn't like Oasis. She covered her ears about the quiz when I put a bit of Oasis on Sunday night.
2: Yeah. Maybe she's friends with Phil Collins.
0: Yeah. I don't know
2: who
0: what...
2: Who'd you put?
0: It might have been more visual, I think.
2: You can't have visual if it's just a radio or something.
0: Cricket.
2: So come on.
0: Put cricket on and I go, no, no, please turn this off. I just don't get it.
2: Cricket.
0: Cricket
2: yeah.
0: or rugby. Or tennis. Oh, no. Hello, I'm Andy Murray and this is my audio book. No, stop. No, no. Leave me alone, Andrew.
2: Is he a sir these days?
0: I think he probably is. He's probably a lord of the manor or something
2: so
0: like that.
2: So he's above
0: that.
2: Your type, Tony Lomi.
0: Probably, yeah. Olivia Rodrigo.

0: across Stoke-on-Trent and Newcastle-under-Lyme, on DAB, online and on mobile. 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
1: Broadcaster and campaigner Dame Esther Ranson has died aged 86. She became a household name hosting That's Life for 21 years before founding Childline and later the Silver Line, supporting older people facing loneliness. Chris Sherwood is the CEO of the NSPCC.
2: Through her efforts, more than 6 million children across the UK have had support from Childline. We are so proud of everything that she achieved for children and young people, and will take her work forward in the months and years ahead.
1: Hundreds of prisoners are due to be released under the government's controversial early release scheme, designed to tackle prison overcrowding. Earlier this year, ministers excluded certain offences, including some sexual offences and manslaughter, from the plans. And the UK government will look at how to keep Britain safe on flights after reports of pilots stabbed his colleague and tried to crash a plane bound for Israel. That's according to a Treasury minister. The Fly Dubai plane, travelling from the UAE to Tel Aviv, was forced to make an emergency landing in Saudi Arabia. That's the latest from Radio News Hub. I'm Holly Hughes.
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5: 4 minutes past nine on Thursday, the 1st of October, 2026. Good morning, it's the Toby's Breakfast Show live here on Six Towns Radio, coming to you from the production house in Tunstall. And we've got a fun pack day on Six Towns Radio today, being a Thursday and all that. Looking up Stanley Street, it's a lovely blue sky, and that's how it's going to be for the rest of the day. Maybe the odd cloud popping in throughout the day. No chance of rain, really, according to the Met Office, and a high of 20-odd degrees. So we should be all right. Shorts and T-shirt weather today. May, especially if you're in the sunshine. And good drying weather, I imagine, because the sun will be shining and it'll be a little bit of a breeze coming in from the west as well, keeping us nice and warm. Time for Rob's Record of the Week. Rob has chosen a Boyzone classic this week. I don't know if there's such a thing as a Boyzone classic. They're just like a karaoke band, aren't they? They're playing, have they ever done any original stuff?
6: Each to their own. Yeah. I like them. I always get them mixed up, though.
5: Told you, Rob. Next week, if you want to do something heavy rock, or you want to do some Smiths or some Human League, so, you know, something like that, then that's up to you. Obviously, it's your choice. It's not my record of the week, which is why we're playing it this week. This week, I am mixing it up a little bit and playing different songs from the Boyzone group, because I've got them in front of me now and I don't know which ones I like and which ones I don't. So let's mix it up a little bit. Rob, you tell us what the song is, mate, and I'll try and play it for you.
7: I'm Glenn and Nicky. It's your pal Rob from Blybridge. I hope that it are both well. He was my son up against Boyzone, no matter what. Enjoy me ducks!

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Music from the past. Music to make you remember your youth. Music to make you feel nostalgic. Then tune in to Nikki T when she rewinds the weekend every Sunday between 4 and 6. She'll be playing music like this.

0: The Voice of the Beehive. Before that, Boyzone and Love Me for a Reason. Rob's Record of the Week, Boyzone. Did you know Woody from Madness was the drummer with Voice of the Beehive?
1: I did not know.
0: There you go. Don't call me baby. One last chance now to have a little go at Mrs. T's Wet Wednesday Whistle on a Thursday, if you know what this is. Kev's just had a guess, and he's got it wrong. Sorry, Kev. It's just one of them things. Kev,

0: across Stoke-on-Trent, Newcastle-under-Lyme and beyond. 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

0: And there she was, Dirty Springfield in all her glory. Oh, Mary O'Brien, bless her. Ah, time for this. Yeah, those of you who got the right answer will be put into the drawer. Those who got the wrong answer, well, try again next time. Mrs. T's Wet Wednesday Whistle on a Thursday. Do you want to give us another little blast, Mrs. T?
1: I do, and I think it's a smashing rendition. Here we go.
0: Come on,

0: We gave you so many clues. It was, of course, Don't Worry, Be Happy, Bobby McFerrin. Everybody got that right? I'll be in the draw. I was going to say do that tomorrow, but I'm going to have to come up with something for tomorrow, aren't I? I'm covering Leon Breakfast tomorrow. So I'm in tomorrow. What am I going to do?
1: You're just going to be your...
0: I could do his
1: gregarious, natural, funny self.
0: Shall I do his 5-4-3-2-1?
1: Yeah,
0: let's do that.
1: Do that.
0: Let's have him. Let's have him at his own game, yeah.
1: I like that.
0: I don't know. I don't know what songs I'm going
1: to
0: use, though.
1: I listen to that on the way to work, and I enjoy listening to it.
0: I'll sort
1: and
0: that.
1: I wish I could text him, but I'm driving.
0: Yeah, okay. I wonder if he's got... Has he got the jingle? Has he got his own stuff on here and everything?
1: He does have a 5-4-3-2-1.
0: Does he?
1: Do, do, do, do, do, do, do. He does 5-4-3-2-1.
0: Don't do the do do do do do do do do do.

0: there you go.
1: That little bit in the middle makes me want to be a chicken, where he goes like that. And you're just like flapping your arms like a chicken.
0: Makes me want to be a chicken. Anyway, it's 24 minutes past nine. It's time we did the birthdays. Please feel free to play along at home. No Googling, no cheating. Just have to guess how old these people are. It is these people's birthdays today. I'm going to play a song accordingly and then guess how old these people are. Nikki's doing the birthdays today. I have no idea what she's going to do. So we'll have to kind of scour the system and see if we can come up with some songs.
1: I've got seven for you today.
0: Really?
1: Yes, I have.
0: Okay,
1: we're going to start with a member of Boyzone.
0: Oh, we've done some Boyzone today.
1: You love Boyzone, you love Westlife. It's Keith Duffy's birthday today.
0: Okay. It's easy for me to play
1: Boyzone.
0: Can
1: I tell you his full name? Ready?
0: I can't wait.
1: Peter Thomas Francis Julian John Duffy.
0: Is he the one that was in Curry? Is he tattooed?
1: No, that was Shane. No, it wasn't Shane. Oh, I'm getting my boys' life mixed up.
0: Has Keith got relations in Bewitched? There you go, you see.
1: I don't know. Nepotism.
0: Do you know what? Robbie's about 50, so I reckon he's about the same age. I'm going to go 50.
1: Robbie's older than 50.
0: Is he? Mm. Okay.
1: He's going to be 52 this coming birthday.
0: I'll go 52 then.
1: Then you would be right.
0: Oh, okay.
1: Give yourself a bell.
0: Can I turn this? Well, I think we've overdosed on Boyzone this week. Thanks to Rob. Good morning to you, Rob. Love you and all that, but Boyzone, come on. Okay, next one.
1: We are going to go with the youngest person today. Yep. His name is Dylan Kawaba Mills, MBE.
0: Oh, okay.
1: He's known professionally as Dizzy Rascal.
0: Rascal
1: or Rascal?
0: I think it's just the way you pronounce it. It's Rascal, isn't it? If you're up north, he's probably Rascal. If he's down south,
1: Dizzy Rascal.
0: This says it's Dizzy Rascal, so I don't know.
1: I remember him singing a lot of songs in the 2012 London Olympics.
0: Yeah, 13 years ago.

0: Okay, I've no idea.
1: That's not what we do, is it?
0: Okay, what, can you introduce him again? What did you say?
1: Dylan Kwaba Mills, MBE.
0: And when was he born?
1: Well, you tell me. Okay.
0: I think he's 35 today.
1: No.
0: Okay, so the London Olympics was 13 years ago.
1: 2012.
0: So 14 years ago. So let's say he was 24 then. He's 38 now.
1: Today, he's 42.
0: 42, okay. There we go. Dizzy Rascal featuring Kelvin Harris and Dance With Me. Okay, sorry about that. I didn't get that one right, but I did my best. Next one.
1: Next one. We have got a gentleman from Senegal. Yeah, that's the one.
0: Wow. Wow.
1: He's a singer, songwriter, musician, and a politician. His name is Youssan Dor.
0: Oh, he had a hit with Neck Neck Cherry back in the day, didn't he?
1: He did.
0: 7 seconds. Mm. Yeah, I'll find that one. I can't believe you can't say Senegal.
1: What did I say?
0: Senegal. Senegal.
1: There's some words I just can't pronounce.
0: Yeah.
1: It's my age.
0: Like sorry. And it won't happen again. It's never happened before. I don't know what
1: it
0: I was thinking.
1: My fault.
0: Things like that, yeah. He could be saying anything. He could be swearing, couldn't he? We don't know.
1: In Senegalese. That's what I said.
0: Senegalese. I don't know. Is he 65?
1: A little bit older.
0: Is he 68?
1: He is indeed.
0: Okay. Happy birthday, Youssan Dor. Singer, politician, and a general nice guy from Senegal. And not Senegalore, wherever that is. Like a word you've made up. You know, I just looked up at I just looked up in Stanley Street, blue skies, clear blue skies, and I saw what could only be described as a UFO. But it's not a UFO, it's a reflection of our light in the light. Can you see it? Doesn't it look like a UFO?
1: It does, yeah. I can see
0: I'm going to take a photograph of that and you'll think it's a UFO. Next one, Mrs. T.
1: Next one, we're going for the oldest person.
0: Go on then.
1: The oldest person today in our birthdays is a dame. Oh, and bless her. Let's say how sorry we are to hear about Dame Esther Ranson.
0: Oh, yeah.
1: R.I.P. Bless her.
0: Yeah.
1: This
0: my,
1: one...
0: mate, my mate Phil got some lovely heartwarming stories about Esther Ranson. So,
1: okay.
0: Sure, regale you.
1: So this is another dame still with us. It's only Dame Julie Andrews.
0: Okay. Do you think we're going to have any Julie? Oh, do you know what?
1: Do you want me to sing?
0: No, we have got Julie Andrews on the system.
2: It's supercalifragilisticexpialidocious. Even though the sound of it is something quite atrocious, if you say it loud enough, you'll always sound precocious. Supercalifragilisticexpialidocious.
0: Yeah, it doesn't seem right. I reckon she's... Well... I mean, she was 25, 30 when this was out in the 60s, so she's got to be 90. 90-ish. Am I close?
1: You're close.
0: I'm going to stick... You didn't say I was right, so I'm going to go 92.
1: Ooh, you went 1 year too much.
0: Oh, okay.
1: She's 91 today.
0: Oh, okay.
1: Happy birthday.
0: Yeah, it's just crazy nonsense talk. But you did meet the Sherman Brothers that wrote that song, didn't you?
1: I did, yeah.
0: Yeah, it's out Chitty Chitty Bang Bang, because they did the music for that as well.
1: And they signed my programme.
0: They did sign your programme.
1: Both sadly no longer with us.
0: Yeah, next
1: one. They also wrote West Side Story.
0: Did they?
1: They did.
0: I thought that was Bernstein.
1: Oh, okay, maybe. Okay, next we've got...
0: Did you just stop there? We'll have a little bit of a public service announcement. You never want Mrs. T in your quiz team. There you go. On, next one.
1: Okay. Next, we have a man by the normal-sounding name of Martin Cooper. He's an English musician and he's a keyboardist and occasional saxophonist for OMD.
0: Martin Cooper?
1: Martin Cooper.
0: Okay, I've got some OMD on the system. Now, OMD, of course... Electronic band, started about 80, 81. I think this was in the charts then, 81. if he was 23 then. He's approaching 68 now. So I'm going to go 68.
1: Bang on, Mr. T. That's three.
0: That bang on, Mr. T. That's, there you go.
1: Well done, yeah.
0: Come on. I want a bit more fanfare than that.
1: Okay. Fanfare coming up.
0: Yeah, next one then. Come on.
1: Next, we have got a man by the name of Howard Hewitt, who happens to be the singer-songwriter of the fabulous group Shalimar.
0: What's his name?
1: Howard Hewitt.
0: I've never heard of him. But I'll play a bit of Shalimar for you. Did you see Shalimar at the King's Hall in Stoke? Was that Shalimar you saw?
1: No.
0: Shack Attack?
1: No.
0: Somebody gave me a shirt, are you sure?
1: I'm sure.
0: Okay. Shalimar, late 70s, a little bit older. How old did I say that Orchestral Manoeuvres man was? 68. This man's 70.
1: You're just 1 year out, Mr.
0: Ooh,
1: T.
0: Ooh, 69.
1: 71 today.
0: Okay. How many more we got left?
1: Just one.
0: Okay, just the one more.
1: Now, I've got a bit of a confession here.
0: Okay.
1: When I was writing the birthdays, which was the other day, I was probably a bit preoccupied. Okay. And I've added a year onto everybody because I thought it was 2027. And it's not. It's 2026, isn't it?
0: Stop this now.
1: It's okay. I've been taking the years off as we've been doing it because I've been Googling and I've realised my mistake. So this man isn't the age I've written him down as, but I'm going to take a year off.
0: Is he from Sangalore?
1: No. His name's Robert Barclay Davis. He's an English guitarist Rob and Davis. Songwriter.
0: I know who Rob Davis is.
1: Go on.
0: He's the bloke with the big hair and the two earrings out of mud, who went on to write songs for Kylie and people like that. Oh, yeah. Rob Davis. Is it that Rob Davis or
1: is it
0: another
1: is.
0: One? Oh, he's me bigging it up. Yeah, go on.
1: Okay, so this was the best-selling single of 1974.
0: Yeah.
1: Okay. And he has written so many songs for famous people. For example...
0: Just said that. Go on.
1: Yep. Groove Jet.
0: Yeah.
1: He co-wrote Can't Get You Out of My Head for Kylie Minogue.
0: Just said that. Go on.
1: And Toka's Miracle.
0: Just said that.
1: I was too busy getting my maths right in my head.
0: Okay. I say he's 80.
1: Well, if you'd have taken my written answer down, then you'd get a bell, but he's actually 79 today. It's not 2027, is it?
0: No.
1: No, okay, fine.
0: Wow. I could really mess with your mind now and go in your diary and change all the dates, couldn't I? And really, it wouldn't make a difference to your little brain, would it? never mind. If it's your birthday today, happy birthday to you, the 1st of October 2026. This is the Christians and Forgotten Town, live on Six Stones Radio with me and that nutter over there. Who's giggling to herself now, thinking it's funny, yeah. She's 61 this year, my wife, by the way.

0: the Christians, Unforgotten Town. Aww. It is Thursday, the 1st of October, 2027, in Mrs. T's world. Taking a notice of her, she's clinically insane. I'm going straight from here to the to Rampton.
1: Or to get me a new diary or something. Yeah.
0: I imagine. Production on that album is amazing, by the way. Time for us to say tra. Thursday's a great day on Six Towns Radio. I've got some great songs lined up for you in the next hour or so. From the likes of Enigma, Pet Shop Boys, Sabrina, a few others as well. For the Rewind Chart Show between 1 and 3 and the Takeover Shows this afternoon, Johnny F is in tonight between 7 and 9. Simon Edwards takes over between 9 and 11. His own eclectic mix of music. I guarantee there'll be songs in there that you'll grow to love. I'm back in the morning.
1: Taking over from
0: the Paulie Lee, who's a poorly little sausage. So get well soon, Lee.
1: You're going to do your 5-4-3-2-1.
0: I'll do a 5-4-3-2-1 for him for tomorrow. Yeah. Well, what are you asking your parishioners for Sunday afternoon, Mrs. T?
1: I have two questions. Nikki's big questions of the week for my weekend rewind, 4 p.m. on Sunday afternoon.
0: I didn't give you permission to do the big.
1: The rock show.
0: Okay, go on.
1: Question number one: what's the one thing you've become too old to pretend you enjoy? You just don't care for it anymore.
0: Yeah.
1: You know,
0: queuing.
1: Queuing.
0: I can't be doing queuing.
1: You can't. Well, we do though. We're so British.
0: I know, and that's what we do. Yeah.
1: Roller coasters might be on there for me. I mean, I'll still go on them because the kids are like, come on, Mum. But I get a banging headache after them.
0: Yeah, roller coasters.
1: Question number two. Which would be the smartest animal if they could all talk? Which animal would you choose to converse with and what would you like to ask them?
0: Cats. Yeah, they sit there. Feed me. Give me some drink. Pet me now. What am I going to get in return? I'm just going to scratch your furniture and ruin everything. Oh, okay. Thanks for that.
1: You don't think like dolphins?
0: I'm sure they're very intelligent.
1: Orangutans.
0: But I would love to have a conversation with a cat and say, why have you done that? And he goes, can't be. Yeah,
1: Because I want to. That's it.
0: Anyway, Nick will be back on Sunday. I'll be back with you in the morning, bright and breezy. Wakey, wakey time on Lee's Breakfast Show with Torby. So it's like a Torby Breakfast Show, but on a Friday. Say ta-ra, Mrs. T.
1: Ta-ra, Mrs. T.
0: Bit of Sabrina. I'll see you in the morning. Goodness me. Why did I volunteer for that? Thanks for keeping it 60, y'all. I'll see you in the morning.

0: 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So join me, Nikki T, on the Happy Hour, only on Six Towns Radio. I can feel the devil walking
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0: Join me, Dan Townley, every Sunday from 7 till 10am for the Dan Townley Breakfast Show. 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

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Then tune in to Nikki T when she rewinds the weekend every Sunday between 4 and 6. She'll be playing music like this

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1: Hundreds of prisoners are due to be released under the government's controversial early release scheme designed to tackle prison overcrowding. Earlier this year, ministers excluded certain offences, including some sexual offences and manslaughter, from the plans, despite warnings that prisons will still remain nearly at full capacity. Dame Esther Ranson has died aged 86. The broadcaster and campaigner hosted That's Life for 21 years before founding Childline. Chris Sherwood is the CEO of the NSPCC.
2: Dame Esther Ranson was a truly remarkable woman. Her vision and her tireless commitment in campaigning to set up Childline and ensure there was a place for children to turn to have support and to ensure their voice was heard is a testament to her legacy.
1: And the Indian airline captain who was stabbed by a co-pilot in an apparent attempt to crash a flight of Biflight has been hailed as a hero by world leaders. The attack forced the flight carrying 174 people from Dubai to Tel Aviv to make an emergency landing in Saudi Arabia. That's the latest from Radio News Hub. I'm Holly Hughes.
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I know it's early, but I'm going to wake you with some great music, some great chat, and maybe the odd special guest. So why not wake up with the bright... But not another take again. These things never go right. You know, I could spend a load of time doing these jingles, but I'm just going to tell you, it's a great show. Listening from 7am, you will not be disappointed.

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1: Hundreds of prisoners are due to be released under the government's controversial early release scheme designed to tackle prison overcrowding. Earlier this year, ministers excluded certain offences, including some sexual offences and manslaughter, from the plans. Broadcaster and campaigner Dame Esther Ranson has died aged 86. She became a household name hosting That's Life for 21 years before founding Childline and later the Silver Line, supporting older people facing loneliness. Chris Sherwood is the CEO of the NSPCC.
2: Through her efforts, more than 6 million children across the UK have had support from Childline. We are so proud of everything that she achieved for children and young people, and will take her work forward in the months and years ahead.
1: And officials in Tennessee failed to put a woman to death yesterday, despite administering two doses of a lethal drug. Krista Gayle Pike had been sentenced for a murder she committed in 1995 when she was 18 and would have been the first woman executed in Tennessee in more than 200 years. That's the latest from Radio News Hub. I'm Holly Hughes.
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0: across Stoke-on-Trent and Newcastle-under-Lyme, on DAB, online and on mobile. 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
1: Hundreds of prisoners have been released under the government's controversial early release scheme designed to tackle prison overcrowding. Earlier this year, ministers excluded certain offences, including some sexual offences and manslaughter, from the plans. Pia Sina is from the Prison Reform Trust.
2: There are going to be groups of people that won't be happy and satisfied with the outcome. But it's really, really important that for the long-term future of public safety, that we have to make these difficult decisions. And the Prime Minister himself was saying that we need a different type of politics now.
1: Next, the UK has announced a fresh wave of sanctions targeting the Kremlin's war chest and people accused of involvement in the torture of Ukrainian civilians. 23 individuals and entities will be subject to asset freezes and travel bans. The stars Peter Capaldi, Robert Carlyle and Shirley Henderson are among those nominated for BAFTA Scotland Awards. The winners will be announced on Sunday, November 15th at a ceremony in Glasgow. That's the latest from Radio News Hub. I'm Tanita Sims.
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1: Hundreds of prisoners are due to be released under the government's controversial early release scheme designed to tackle prison overcrowding. Earlier this year, ministers excluded certain offences, including some sexual offences and manslaughter, from the plans. Pia Sina is from the Prison Reform Trust.
2: Rather than putting these really controversial reforms in the too difficult to handle box, we have to tackle them because otherwise we are constantly going to stay in a state of permanent crisis.
1: A 4% hike to Ofgem's energy price cap takes effect. That's amid warnings household bills could soar by almost another £300 from January. Campaigners have urged the government to make plans now to support all households with energy costs this winter because of the severity of forecast bill hikes. Gary Barlow says he's so happy to end the year looking forward and upwards. That's the state that revealed their latest album, Dreamers. That's the latest from Radio News Hub. I'm Tanita Sims.
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1: Prisoners have thanked Andy Burnham as they walked free from jail. The first wave of releases began today with 700 criminals expected to be freed across the country. It's under the government's controversial early release scheme designed to tackle prison overcrowding. Here's one of them.
2: Yeah, in a way, yeah. Maybe, yeah. Especially with my condition as well. Like I said, I suffer from psychosis, so yeah, it's better to be out sooner than later, if you know what I mean.
1: Next, a former prep teacher who sexually abused a boy she tutored has been jailed for 7 years. 65-year-old Deborah Franklin, who taught at a prep school in Hertfordshire, was the complainant's private tutor during the 1990s. The Prime Minister has paid tribute to Dame Esther Ransom following her death, aged 86. Andy Burnham says she changed countless lives and gave a voice to people who often went unheard. And stars Peter Capaldi, Robert Carlyle and Shirley Henderson are among those nominated for BAFTA Scotland Awards. The winners will be announced on Sunday, November 15th at a ceremony in Glasgow. That's the latest from Radio Newsham. I'm Tanita Sims.
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1: Hundreds of prisoners are being released under the government's controversial early release scheme designed to tackle prison overcrowding. Here's one of them.
2: It's good. It'd be better to release people sooner than later, especially with offences like mine.
1: Earlier this year, ministers excluded certain offences, including some sexual offences and manslaughter, from the plans. Next, a former prep teacher who sexually abused a boy she tutored has been jailed for 7 years. 65-year-old Deborah Franklin was the complainant's private tutor during the 1990s. Earlier this year, she was convicted of 8 counts of gross indecency against the boy after a trial. Hundreds of thousands of people offered the meningitis vaccine are yet to take up the offer. That's what figures have shown, as health officials warned that more deadly outbreaks could occur. And Gary Barlow says he is so happy to end the year looking forward and upwards. That's as Take That revealed their latest album, Dreamers. Album Dreamers will be released on November 20th, 3 years after Take That soared to the top of the charts. That's the latest from Radio Newser. I'm Tanita Sims.
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1: The first wave of releases began today, with 700 criminals expected to be freed across the country. It's under the government's controversial early release scheme, designed to tackle prison overcrowding. Here's one of them.
2: Maybe, yeah, especially with my condition as well. Like I said, I suffer from psychosis, so yeah, it's better to be out sooner than later, if you know what I mean.
1: A former prep teacher who sexually abused a boy she tutored has been jailed for 7 years. 65-year-old Deborah Franklin, who taught in Hertfordshire, was the complainant's private tutor during the 1990s. Earlier this year, she was convicted at St Albans Crown Court of 8 counts of gross indecency against the boy. A prolific burglar who headbutted and killed a frail pensioner as he tried to protect his 91-year-old wife has been jailed for 18 years. 40-year-old Ashley Malcolm attacked 86-year-old John Burke in the home he shared with his wife Peggy in Hackney early on September the 29th, 2025. And last month was the joint fourth warmest September in the UK since records began, according to the Met Office. That's the latest from Radio News Hub. I'm Johnny Holmes.
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join me, Dan Townley, every Sunday from 7 till 10am for the Dan Townley Breakfast Show. Yes, I'm back on breakfast, my friends. Every Sunday, we induct somebody into the roll call of legends. We celebrate all successes, no matter how big or how small. We play the world famous Six Towns Six. We have a lot of fun along the way, talking about what's going on in the news. 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
1: Hundreds of prisoners are being released under the government's controversial early release scheme designed to tackle prison overcrowding. Here's one of them.
2: It's good. Yeah, it's good because, it'd be better to release people sooner than later, especially with offences like mine.
1: Earlier this year, ministers excluded certain offences, including manslaughter, from the plans. A former prep teacher who sexually abused a boy she tutored has been jailed for 7 years. 65-year-old Deborah Franklin was the complainant's private tutor during the 1990s. Earlier this year, she was convicted at St Albans Crown Court of 8 counts of gross indecency against the boy. A review into a sexual assault case at a Travelodge has found room intrusions are a problem across the UK's hotel industry. Barrister Paul Greeny KC said he received evidence that security issues were widespread. He was leading a review commissioned earlier this year after a woman was sexually assaulted at a Travelodge in Maidenhead. And the Prime Minister has paid tribute to Dame Esther Ranson following her death aged 86. That's the latest from Radio News Hub. I'm Johnny Holmes.
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1: Prisoners have thanked Andy Burnham as they walked free from jail early. It's under the government's controversial early release scheme designed to tackle prison overcrowding. Here's one of them.
2: Yeah, in a way, yeah. Maybe, yeah. Especially with my condition as well. Like I said, I suffer from psychosis, so yeah, it's better to be out sooner than later, if you know what I mean.
1: Tennessee officials were unable to execute a death row inmate on Wednesday for a 1995 murder despite administering two doses of a lethal drug. Krista Gale Pike was alive and loudly snoring after the attempted lethal injection and taken by ambulance from the prison, according to her lawyers. Former West Ham United co-chairman David Sullivan is suing the BBC at the High Court for more than £150 million of allegations made in a Panorama documentary. The claims date back to the 1980s and 1990s when he owned the Daily Sport and the Sunday Sport tabloid newspapers. Mr. Sullivan denies them. And Cameron Norrie was beaten 7-6, 6-4 by newly crowned US Open champion Alexander Zverev in the first round of the China Open in Beijing. That's the latest from Radio News Hub. I'm Johnny Holmes.
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Hi, Thursday evening, Six Towns Radio, another session with me, Johnny F, where we play some of the new soulful, funky, jazzy music that's out there. And there is so much of it, so expect some wonderful music between now and 9 o'clock. We've began with the new album from Wyclef Jean on this track, French Quarter. He has Harvey Mason, Robert Glasper, Nia and Thea Croker. The album's called Theory. Very good, it is too. Next three tunes. New one from Alicia Joy, Kiss It Better, Summer V, Let Go, and Yessi Yasmin, Morning Dew.

0: Across Stoke-on-Trent, Newcastle-under-Lyme and beyond, this is Six Towns Radio.
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question. The new day is upon us, and our power is evident. All weapons sent to destroy us have failed. We are truly an anomaly, the unexpected survivor.

couple of obscure reissues on Sound Council Records. George Butts, Keep That Same Old Feeling, that's a cover of the Side Effect tune. The Sound Council themselves bring us a tune called Special Love. But between those two, sandwiched beautifully, is an unreleased track from Five Special. That's forthcoming on Soul Junction Records. Look at their Facebook page or their website for some excellent music. This is Two of a Kind.

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5: James Alexander Bright returns on Athens of the North. Whenever I hear you call, I know that's love. There may be an album after this. Then Ella Thompson definitely got an album. Anytime Now on Mr. Bongo. Latest tune, Make You Believe. And a single from the people behind Casbah 73. This project's called The Jade, rare groove, up-tempo sound of Let the Light In.

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This week's selections: Natalie Oliveri, Rain, Akia Damone, Release, and Zanae, Remedy.

True Thoughts bring us a new artist, Matters Unknown, jazzy tune The Wind and the Forest featuring Miles Spilsbury. Then from the latest project from Cahill Elzebar, it's called Sketches for Train, which is his reinterpretations of John Coltrane's wonderful catalogue of music. This one, Sketches of a Love Supreme, that features Dwight Tribble and David Ornette Cherry. And from Sun Atlas, the second track that's come to my attention, slightly Afro-funky, The All Is Mind.

Betty McLean has a remix of his wonderful cover of David Ruffin's classic Walk Away From Love on Peckings Record. First on the show, I think, for 15 years in, a French reggae record.

just leaves the Johnny F Sensational mini mix to take you out. 6 tunes for you this week, all of a funky, soulful nature. Fandi and Regalado Coco, Get Out My Head. Bizarre, Midnight Sun. Katoa, Good Will Follow from Earthwise Out of the Dark. Balafonic, that's also available on a 12. Dewdrops featuring Robin Dewhurst from Manchester. Ebisoda return with Feely, the Drum Kits remix. And Mither, a tune called Be Kind, the Eye Closure mix. And that's your lot. So, as always, I hope one or two of these tunes have hurt your interest. I'll see you next week. Until then, take care. And as the song says, be kind. Stay safe.

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And I think humans, we all just want to be seen, heard, and have connection with something. And it can be a lonely place. I just think it's time.

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When I heard the sprinklers whisper, shimmer in the haze of summer lawns. Then I heard the children sing. 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They were singing a song for you. 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This is for you. 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

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It's 2 hours where we'll look at anything and everything to do with the worlds of music, film, television, and popular culture. 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

Hi everybody, it's me, Torby, from the Six Towns Radio Breakfast Show, inviting you to join me every weekday from 7am. I know it's early, but I'm going to wake you with some great music, some great chat, and maybe the odd special guest. So why not wake up with the bright... Bleh, but not another take again. These things never go right. You know, I could spend a load of time doing these jingles, but I'm just going to tell you, it's a great show. Listening from 7am, you will not be disappointed.

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Then join me on a Tuesday night between 9 and 11 for 2 hours of the finest music rock has to offer. I'll be playing everything from A to B and a little bit of Z. So join me, Torby, for the Torby Rock Show. It'll blow your socks off.

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Can you guess the mystery voice on Whose Voice Is It Anyway? And do you know the answer to my impossible question? All this and more. Why would you wake up with anyone else? 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

Oogie, oogie, oogie, jiggle, wiggle, and dance like the roof on fire. We go drink drinks and take shots until we fall out like the roof on fire. Now, baby, get my booty naked, take off all your clothes and light the roof on fire. 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I tell her, baby, baby, baby, baby, baby, baby, baby, baby, baby, baby, I'm a fireball.

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